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1: Rain possible tonight, near 60. West winds 5 miles per hour. Tomorrow, occasional rain in the afternoon, 85. Tomorrow night, scattered showers, 52. Thursday, sunny, 78. Thursday night, mostly clear, 50. Friday, sunny, 82. Friday night, mostly clear, 53. And for Saturday, sunshine, 81.

0: Thunder 100.1.
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2: Just getting underway in the NHL. Game 4 of the West Final in Vegas. Home team leading the series 3-0 over Colorado. Avalanche star center Nathan MacKinnon is playing tonight after getting hurt blocking a shot on Sunday. Penguins center Evgeny Malkin re-signed to play 21st season. The NBA's coach of the year is Joe Mazzulla of Boston. Cleveland's Kenny Atkinson is expected to return for a third season there. He has a 5-year deal. Game 5 of the NBA's West Final is well underway. Way at Oklahoma City. Thunder early second quarter leading the Spurs 36-30. Even though Shea Gilgeous-Alexander is 1 of 5 shooting with 3 turnovers, Julian Champagne 13 early points for the Spurs. The Chargers gave safety Derwin James a 3-year contract extension. The Angels have taken the lead at Detroit. It's 9-6 in the bottom of the eighth. The Pirates up 12-1 on the Cubs in the ninth. The Cubs have lost 9 straight.
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4: Rain possible tonight, near 60. West winds 5 miles per hour. Tomorrow, occasional rain in the afternoon, 85. Tomorrow night, scattered showers, 52. Thursday, sunny, 78. Thursday night, mostly clear, 50. Friday, sunny, 82. Friday night, mostly clear, 53. And for Saturday, sunshine, 81.

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3: Rain possible tonight, near 60. West winds 5 miles per hour. Tomorrow, occasional rain in the afternoon, 85. Tomorrow night, scattered showers, 52. Thursday, sunny, 78. Thursday night, mostly clear, 50. Friday, sunny, 82. Friday night, mostly clear, 53. And for Saturday, sunshine, 81.

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Front page obituary, he was a millionaire. 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
2: Oklahoma City leads Game 5 of the NBA's West Finals, 85-67 over San Antonio. Still 8 minutes to go in the third quarter. The Spurs are led by the 19 points of Julian Champagne, but 41% shooting for the team overall. The Thunder at 57% from the floor. And on free throws, they were 20 of 20 in the first half. Half of that from Shai Gilgeous-Alexander, who now has 24 points. Tonight, the winner will go up 3-2. In this best of seven. Game six is in San Antonio on Thursday. The NBA's Coach of the Year is Joe Mazzulla of Boston. To the NHL's West Final, Vegas up 3-0, leads early second period 1-0 over Colorado. In baseball, the Yankees are up 13-1 at Kansas City, bottom of the eighth. Cincinnati won at the Mets 7-2, and Pittsburgh beat the Cubs 12-1. The Cubs have lost 10 straight games.
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5: Intermittent showers, temperature falling to 60, wind should be calm. Wednesday, rain possible in the afternoon, 85. Wednesday night, scattered showers, 52. Thursday, sunny, 78. Thursday night, mostly clear, 49. Friday,

0: sunny 82. Friday night, mostly clear 53. And for Saturday, more sunshine, 80.
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4: Under 2 minutes to go in Oklahoma City, the Thunder are going to go up 3-2 in the NBA's West Final. They lead at home against the Spurs tonight, 123-108. Stephon Castle now the Spurs' leading scorer with 24. OKC led by the 32 points of Shai Gilgeous-Alexander, half of that coming from the foul line. Game 6 will be in San Antonio on Thursday. The NBA's Coach of the Year is Joe Mazzulla of Boston, 62 votes to 29. Over the Pistons' J.B. Bickerstaff. In the NHL playoffs at Vegas, the Golden Knights are going for a

0: Nevada's country and more from Thunder 100.1. 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
3: Intermittent showers, temperature falling to 60, wind should be calm. Wednesday, rain possible in the afternoon, 85. Wednesday night, scattered showers, 52. Thursday, sunny, 78. Thursday night, mostly clear, 49. Friday, sunny, 82. Friday night, mostly clear, 53. And for Saturday, more sunshine, 80.

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2: The Dodgers now lead 15-1 over Colorado in the top of the seventh inning. The Dodgers have hit five home runs, two by Mookie Betts. Seattle has won 4-1 at the A's. Cincinnati sent the Mets to a fifth straight loss, 7-2. Pittsburgh handed the Cubs a tenth straight defeat, 12-1. In the NHL playoffs, Vegas sweeps the West final 4-0, winning at home, holding on 2-1 over Colorado. The Avalanche had the league's best record in the regular season. To the NBA playoffs, Oklahoma City's up 3-2 in the West Finals after a home victory over the Spurs tonight, 127-114. Shai Gilgeous-Alexander with 32 points. On free throws, he was 16-17. The NBA's Coach of the Year, Joe Mazzulla of Boston, 62-29 over the Pistons' J.B. Bickerstaff, 9 first-place votes for the Spurs' Mitch Johnson.
3: Intermittent showers, temperature falling to 60. Wind should be calm. Wednesday, rain possible in the afternoon, 85. Wednesday night, scattered showers, 52. Thursday, sunny, 78. Thursday night, mostly clear, 49. Friday, sunny, 82. Friday night, mostly clear, 53. And for Saturday, more sunshine, 80.

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1: Vegas in the NHL's West Final completed a four-game sweep of Colorado 2-1 over the Avalanche, who had the league's best record in the regular season and had started the playoffs 8-1. To the NBA, Oklahoma City leads the West Finals 3-2 after beating San Antonio 127-114. Shea Gilgeous-Alexander, 32 points. Victor Wembanyama, 20 in defeat, but on 4 of 15 shooting from the floor. The NBA's Coach of the Year is Joe Mazzulla of Boston. In baseball, Pittsburgh handed the Cubs a 10th straight loss, 12-1 the final. The Yankees hit 6 home runs and won 15-1 at Kansas City. The Dodgers led 15-1 in the ninth, 15-6 the final over Colorado. L.A. hit 5 home runs, 2 from Mookie Betts. L.A.'s Kike Hernandez just off the injured list, homered, but later left with a strained oblique. And Milwaukee shut out the Cardinals 6-0.
2: Intermittent showers, temperature falling to 60. Wind should be calm. Wednesday, rain possible in the afternoon, 85. Wednesday night, scattered showers, 52. Thursday, sunny, 78. Thursday night, mostly clear, 49. Friday, sunny, 82. Friday night, mostly clear, 53. And for Saturday, more sunshine, 80.

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1: Vegas in the NHL's West Final completed.

0: The four-game sweep of Colorado, 2-1 over the Avalanche, who had the league's best record in the regular season and had started the playoffs 8-1. To the NBA, Oklahoma City leads the West Finals 3-2 after beating San Antonio 127-114. Shea Gilgeous-Alexander, 32 points. Victor Wembanyama, 20 in defeat, but on 4 of 15 shooting from the floor. The NBA's Coach of the Year is Joe Mazzulla of Boston. In baseball, Pittsburgh handed the Cubs a 10th straight loss. 12-1 the final. The Yankees hit 6 home runs and won 15-1 at Kansas City. The Dodgers led 15-1 in the ninth, 15-6 the final over Colorado. L.A. hit 5 home runs, 2 from Mookie Betts. L.A.'s Kike Hernandez just off the injured list, homered, but later left with a strained oblique. And Milwaukee shut out the Cardinals 6-0.
1: Intermittent showers, temperature falling to 60. Winds should be calm. Wednesday, rain possible in the afternoon, 85. Wednesday night, scattered showers, 52. Thursday, sunny, 78. Thursday night, mostly clear, 49. Friday, sunny, 82. Friday night, mostly clear, 53. And for Saturday, more sunshine, 80.
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0: 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From the Fox Sports Studios in Los Angeles, here's Steve DeSager.
1: Vegas in the NHL's West Final completed a four-game sweep of Colorado 2-1 over the Avalanche, who had the league's best record in the regular season and had started the playoffs 8-1. To the NBA, Oklahoma City leads the West Finals 3-2 after beating San Antonio 127-114. Shea Gilgeous-Alexander, 32 points. Victor Wembanyama, 20 in defeat, but on 4 of 15 shooting from the floor. The NBA's Coach of the Year is Joe Mazzulla of Boston. In baseball, Pittsburgh handed the Cubs a 10th straight loss, 12-1 the final. The Yankees hit 6 home runs and won 15-1 at Kansas City. The Dodgers led 15-1 in the ninth, 15-6 the final over Colorado. L.A. hit 5 home runs, 2 from Mookie Betts. L.A.'s Kike Hernandez just off the injured list homered, but later left with a strained oblique. And Milwaukee shut out the Cardinals 6-0.
2: Intermittent showers, temperature falling to 60. Wind should be calm. Wednesday, rain possible in the afternoon, 85. Wednesday night, scattered showers, 52. Thursday, sunny, 78. Thursday night, mostly clear, 49. Friday, sunny, 82. Friday night, mostly clear, 53. And for Saturday, more sunshine, 80.

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1: Vegas in the NHL's West Final completed a four-game sweep of Colorado 2-1 over the Avalanche, who had the league's best record in the regular season and had started the playoffs 8-1. To the NBA, Oklahoma City leads the West Finals 3-2 after beating San Antonio 127-114. Shea Gilgeous-Alexander, 32 points. Victor Wembanyama, 20 in defeat, but on 4 of 15 shooting from the floor. The NBA's Coach of the Year is Joe Mazzulla of Boston. In baseball, Pittsburgh handed the Cubs a 10th straight loss, 12-1 the final. The Yankees hit 6 home runs and won 15-1 at Kansas City. The Dodgers led 15-1 in the ninth, 15-6 the final over Colorado. L.A. hit 5 home runs, 2 from Mookie Betts. L.A.'s Kike Hernandez just off the injured list, homered, but later left with a strained oblique. And Milwaukee shut out the Cardinals 6-0.
2: Intermittent showers, temperature falling to 60, winds should be calm. Wednesday, rain possible in the afternoon, 85. Wednesday night, scattered showers, 52. Thursday, sunny, 78. Thursday night, mostly clear, 49. Friday, sunny, 82. Friday night, mostly clear, 53. And for Saturday, more sunshine, 80.

0: Hey, it's Reed and Chelsea with you. Chelsea getting hit by the allergies here. Not even June 1st yet.
1: I say this is like a bonus weekend in May because normally the last weekend of May is Memorial. So I think the allergies are a little early this year. If you do look outside, there is a lot of green pollen flying around.
0: Is that what gets you?
1: Yes, that's the stuff.
0: I have had this, you know, you wake up in the morning and you just feel it. But
1: yes.
0: Not really much sneezing or anything like that. But I don't think I'm sick. It's just this, it hits me a little bit different than you. But yeah, you've already been taking some of the allergy meds. And we always say, you know, you look forward to this time of year mm-hmm. and you forget every year the allergy struggle.
1: Yeah.
0: Which is good. But then when it does hit you, you're struggling with it. So hopefully
1: right.
0: if you're dealing with it, this is going to go through what, 4th of July?
1: Yes.
0: Would you say that's typically what ends up happening?
1: Literally the reason why we didn't get married in June.
0: Would you have preferred a June wedding if allergies weren't a factor? Because it was a hot July day.
1: Yeah, I actually would have.
0: Yeah. Yeah, I get it. But no, you don't want to be sitting there either all medicined up or just stuff running down your face.
1: Yeah. Even with the medicine, though, it only can tamp it down so much. It's at this time of year, you see the trees. It's just a big green thing that blows by and
0: if you're on the golf course and you just see it just going
1: right.
0: across the fairway.
1: Yep.
0: Like that's the stuff.
1: Yep, that's it right there.

0: Hey, it's Reed and Chelsea. Reed, I know it's our job, but I have to tell you, I missed this. I missed this on Monday night. So it was the American Music Awards. On Monday night?
1: The AMAs?
0: Yes. On Memorial Day. I don't ever remember.
1: I'm honestly, at the end of Memorial Day weekend.
0: Right.
1: I'm not paying that much attention.
0: I know. And I feel like most people aren't, you know, coming home from camping or whatever they were doing.
1: I mean, maybe there's a big tired audience who just wants to sit there and watch it. Maybe.
0: I don't know. But it'll be interesting to see, you know, the ratings and things, because I feel like I was not the only one that,
1: I saw stuff on it.
0: Missed it.
1: Yeah, I saw stuff on it yesterday.
0: Right.
1: But, yeah, I had no idea Monday that there was any award show. Because we just had the, what the heck did we have the previous weekend?
0: Country Music Awards.
1: Is that what it was? Gosh, it's hard for me to keep all of it honestly straight.
0: I know it was on Prime Video.
1: Ella Langley dominated.
0: So.
1: Cody Johnson. Okay. So anyway, was there something of significance that caught your eye?
0: Yeah, just the fact that it was on Memorial Day.
1: Oh.
0: That's really what it was. I was just like...
1: I saw the Hollywood stuff that's like the biggest hit and misses of the AMAs.
0: Okay, well, I don't know. I need to catch myself up or maybe not catch myself up. But
1: honestly, I just, unless it's a country show, I'm just not as into award shows.
0: Okay.
1: As I watched the Oscars as a kid, right? Like the movies and stuff. Now I've never heard of those movies. You know, Mario's not going to win anything. That's the one I went and took Grant to that we loved. That's not going to win anything. So I'm just like, I don't know what the essence of water or whatever. I don't know what this is.
0: Okay.

0: Reed and Chelsea along with you. Chelsea, last week we got to experience something we have never experienced before.
1: Yes.
0: Something that we got to bring the kids with. The Kalahari in Wisconsin Dells built these tree houses. Now, these are not your average tree houses.
1: No.
0: These are incredibly beautiful houses. Little homes.
1: Lake Delton.
0: And they invited you, me, and the kids to come stay for a night and experience what it was and talk about what we got to do. And we were like, yeah, we would love to do it.
1: So luxurious, so kid-friendly. We posted a video on social, and there was a special place upstairs where the kids could sleep, and just so beautiful on Lake Delton. So well-made, and I just loved how rustic it was. It was totally up my alley. Reed.
0: Yeah, I mean, you have the trees coming up through your own private deck.
1: Yes.
0: You have your own fire pit down by the lake.
1: Yes.
0: You have your own personal grill. They provide you with the charcoal. They provide you with the firewood.
1: Mm-hmm.
0: The tree house itself, ours, they're all different, by the way.
1: Yes, not.
0: Yes.
1: One of them is the same. So if you're like, oh, we want, you know, to stay in a bunch of them, you can try every different layout, which is so cool.
0: One has like a slide that comes down. But it's all on Lake Delton. The views are so picturesque. And you really, if you could go to our socials, if you're curious on what does this look like, spiral staircase up to a loft that the kids just went nuts for. There's a bedroom downstairs for the adults. You have your own fire table in addition to your fire pit up on the deck. A screened-in porch to have dinner.
1: Yes.
0: I mean, roasting marshmallows, and you're out on the lake. The way they positioned these, too, you noticed this, Chelsea.
1: Yeah, they did
0: you
1: a great job.
0: You have privacy.
1: Yes.
0: You know, you have these tree houses, but they position them so you're not right up on someone's deck.
1: Yep.
0: Everything's turned a certain way.
1: Yes.
0: So check it out on our socials because it is an experience that the kids just went nuts for. And if you are curious to book it yourself, KalahariResorts.com. That's where you want to start.
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4: Vegas in the NHL's West Final completed a four-game sweep of Colorado 2-1 over the Avalanche, who had the league's best record in the regular season and had started the playoffs 8-1. To the NBA, Oklahoma City leads the West Finals 3-2 after beating San Antonio 127-114. Shea Gilgeous-Alexander 32 points. Victor Wembanyama 20 in defeat, but on 4 of 15 shooting from the floor. The NBA's Coach of the Year is Joe Mazzulla of Boston. In baseball, Pittsburgh handed the Cubs a 10th straight loss, 12-1 the final. The Yankees hit 6 home runs and won 15-1 at Kansas City. The Dodgers led 15-1 in the ninth, 15-6 the final over Colorado.

0: hit 5 home runs, 2 from Mookie Betts. LA's Kike Hernandez just off the injured list, homered, but later left with a strained oblique. And Milwaukee shut out the Cardinals 6-0.
1: Thunder 100.1.

0: She's Chelsea. I'm Reed. So, as we know, Yellowstone's such a popular series, and they've got the spinoff now.
1: Oh.
0: Dutton Ranch. And it's the spinoff of this. Well, here's the thing. One of the actors told the Kelly Clarkson show that over an eight-month shoot, they caught around 3,400 rattlesnakes on the Dutton Ranch set in Texas, including 40 to 50 at a single mining shaft location planned for a night shoot.
1: Oh, my gosh.
0: One such location was so overrun with rattlesnakes that they initially had to abandon plans to film there at night because of the number of snakes they found.
1: Mm.
0: The Yellowstone franchise routinely brings in snake experts and multiple wranglers to clear sets and relocate the reptiles away from cast and crew. They described running through fields in stiletto heels. This is Kelly Riley, who's, I forget her character's name.
1: Okay.
0: But yeah, she's relying on about six snake wranglers on set to have gotten all the snakes out of the vicinity before the cameras rolled. So these actors and actresses, like, a lot of people like, cushy job, really easy. Some of it is more intense than you'd realize. How would you feel, Chelsea, if you were wandering into an old mining shaft hoping that all these snake wranglers got all the rattlesnakes?
1: Aren't they just going to find their way back home, these snakes?
0: Oh, yeah. They're not trying to clear them out permanently. They're just, they got to get the shoot done, and then they'll I'm sure, find their
1: way
0: back.
1: I'm not going to lie. It freaks me out.
0: Wouldn't that give you the willies?
1: Yeah.
0: Especially in their night shoots, Chelsea.
1: Yeah.
0: That's the part, too.

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4: Mostly sunny today, upper 80s. Wind should be calm. Tonight, scattered showers possible, 53. Tomorrow, sunshine, 77. Tomorrow night, clear, 49. Friday, sunny, 84.

0: Friday night, mostly clear, 55. And for Saturday, more sunshine, 83.
1: Thunder 100.1.

0: There's Chels, I'm Reed. Okay, Chels, so how did everybody do yesterday? I thought it was an easier Tuesday coming out of Memorial Day than a typical Tuesday out of Memorial Day. And I say that because it was really hot. Feels like full-on summer.
1: Yes.
0: And it only being May 26th yesterday, I just sort of felt like, you know, you've called this a bonus sort of a weekend that we have coming up. And I'll tell you how I knew it was an easier Tuesday. Our daughter was a peach. You come out of a three-day week, you come out of any weekend, but you come out of a three-day weekend, she's a little Miss Thing. I mean, it's attitude, not going to get up, crowbar to get her out of bed. Our son, pretty consistent.
1: Yeah, he is.
0: His attitude is, what are you going to do? You going to fight it? Like, what are you going to do? She's like, yes, I'll fight it.
1: Till the end.
0: Till the end. Yesterday, she was very pleasant.
1: Yeah.
0: Never know what I'm going to get walking into her room to wake her up. She was great. So did you feel like yesterday was just kind of an easier Tuesday out of the holiday weekend?
1: I did, and I don't know why.
0: I woke up.
1: Maybe the weather.
0: I woke up tired. But as the day went on, it just felt, and now here we are with Wednesday. So it's going to go quick.
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0: darling.
1: Country music news, Reed and Chelsea along with you. So Coe Wetzel has got his new radio single out, Hurts Like You. But I want to talk about High Road, which continues to get a ton of airtime. We're playing it a bunch. People are loving it. But High Road was the most played country song on country radio last year. So pretty incredible. Double platinum, 5 week number one with Jesse Murph. And what an incredible, incredible 2025 it had. And again, it continues to be played a bunch in 2026.
2: I'm talking with Sean McKenzie, who takes care of physical medicine and rehabilitation with Aspirus Health. Sean, as people become a little more active here during the springtime, what are the most common neck and back issues you're seeing, and why do they tend to spike this time of year?
3: So this time of year, people tend to go outside and start cleaning up their yards and getting ready for planting. So people are bending over, picking things up so they can get strains that way. Other times they're starting to use shovels and other items to start digging in the ground. And with some of the ground still being frozen and very heavy, again, people tend to strain their backs doing that.
2: What role does posture play during spring cleaning, yard work, or outdoor projects? 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
3: For neck, posture is a lot of it. A lot of people don't have good posture of their neck. They tend to sit forward with their head like this, their shoulders rolled. Learning to keep your shoulders up high and your head straight with your spine can really help with posture. For the back, it's similar, keeping your back straight. If you're going to lift, lift with your legs. Keep the back straight. The less bending forward that you do to pick things up or do things, the better. But if you are going to do things that require you to bend forward, it's best to do it from a low position. So seated on the ground, kneeling on the ground. But make sure that your back is stretched out before you do that.
2: Sean McKenzie, Doctor of Physical Medicine and Rehabilitation with Aspirus Health, helping you with a little transitioning from winter to all those wonderful springtime projects you've got planned.
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0: Hey, it's Chelsea. He's Reed. Reed, there were a lot of graduations, high school graduations, over the weekend.
1: And now that's early, isn't it?
0: I don't know.
1: Why do I feel like we didn't get out of school till June 10th?
0: It's true, we didn't.
1: Every year.
0: Well, kids, I think we graduated like June 2nd or something like that.
1: Okay. I remember one year we had a lot of snow days. I don't think our last day was till June 12th.
0: Really, Reed? I don't remember that.
1: I'm pretty certain.
0: No.
1: And that's like 3 weeks before the 4th of July. You talk about a quick summer. Anyway, I hope everybody had a great weekend weather-wise. Hopefully that was awesome.
0: I saw this video post on social. It's from Fox News. But there was this graduation ceremony in Franklin, Tennessee. It kind of is controversial now because the event was held outdoors. And it is literally, in this video, you can see it, is pouring rain. These poor kids are out there in their cap and gown getting their diploma.
1: Soaking wet.
0: Their heavy rain, storms were coming through, families in the stands that are drenched, and now parents are upset about, this was the celebration for their kids. And how can that be safe to have people out there if there's storms going on? So, but I don't know. Here's the flip side of it. Then the other side is, you feel for these schools that have them outside and they like literally cross their fingers because all the people can't fit in the gym.
1: Right.
0: So I don't know if you do two graduations, if your last name is A through M and F through Z or what, but I feel for those kids.
1: We had a limit of how many people we could bring to our high school graduation.
0: Yes, we did.
1: And it was inside the gym. But now, sometimes those gyms can get real, real thick. The air can get real, real thick in there. But I think ours was good. But I've said it, I feel like, too much lately. But for college at the UW, it was Camp Randall. And it was snowing in May.
0: Yeah.
1: And I'm not kidding. I'm not exaggerating. Chelsea was there.
0: I was.
1: So, but I'll tell you, I think I take snow over rain and wind.
0: Okay.
1: Rain and wind is miserable.
0: So, but I will tell you, Reed, that now the place that we graduated from, because Reed and I went to the same high school.
1: Are they outside now?
0: It is.
1: I don't know. That's a risky May, early June situation.
0: Yeah.
1: But it's like you and I, we weren't going to get married outside. That was not going to happen.
0: No.
1: And you and I are both on the same page of that's a risky situation. If it goes great, it's gorgeous. Mm-hmm. I've been to outdoor weddings. Fantastic. I've also been to outdoor weddings where it's hotter than a biscuit. And, the groom's wearing like an ice pack vest around him to try and not, he's already sweating. On any day, like a wedding day, let alone when it's that hot. So,
0: were you sweating, Rian?
1: Was I sweating? I think it was okay. I was pretty confident. I thought you'd say I do. Yeah, I was pretty confident you weren't going to run.
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1: Here are some stories we are working on today. A Portage man will be in court next month to face a charge of intoxicated use of a vehicle causing injury stemming from an incident that occurred a year ago. Congressman Mark Pocan will be holding a town hall gathering tonight at the Reedsburg Public Library. The Portage School District will be closing another elementary school in the coming days. An open house will be held tomorrow night at Lewiston Elementary. Due to the heat yesterday, one lane in the westbound Highway 12 near Baraboo experienced buckling and had to be closed for a time. And Wisconsinites disagree with the state Senate decision to vote against a $1.8 billion tax deal.
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0: She's Chelsea Reed. So the Kalahari and Wisconsin Dells invited us to go stay in their Treehouse Adventures.
1: Yes.
0: And we got our own treehouse for a night last week. We had an absolutely magical time.
1: Yes.
0: You've got to go to KalahariResorts.com to see what this is all about. And our socials, we put a video together.
1: Yeah.
0: Grant and Brielle had such an amazing time.
1: Reed, I do want to talk about if you want to do the Dells thing, but you want to have the peace and serenity and kind of relax, that's what this provided. It's on Lake Delton. It's super serene, peaceful, beautiful. But then you are part of the Kalahari Resort. So you have access to the water park, to those sorts of things, which the kids did take advantage of. So I just love that, you know, the tree houses is a way to get away from it.
0: Mm-hmm.
1: And then, but you're still connected.
0: Yeah, we went to the water park. We did 6 hours the next day. I mean, the kids had a blast. We were going to go for like three.
1: Yeah.
0: We had lunch there at the Kalahari in the water park, and we went another three.
1: Right.
0: The treehouse, though, is right next to Daylene's, which is the brand new supper club. And I'm telling you, this is going to become one of the go-to supper clubs in the region, if not the state.
1: Yes.
0: Chelsea, you were blown away. And
1: I
0: you
1: was.
0: Said, our anniversary is in July. And you're like, we're coming here.
1: We are. I love eating on the lake like that.
0: Yeah.
1: And they did such a good job. Between the outdoor furniture, there's obviously places for indoor. That is just gorgeous.
0: Oh, the bar, the whole bar thing, and that's part of our video on socials.
1: Yeah.
0: It's incredible.
1: And, you know, on the outside, you can eat dinner outside. They have fire tables outside. It's just so peaceful, and it's literally a walk away from the treehouse. So if you're staying there, you can come over, have a couple cocktails, and head back to the treehouse. They really designed everything, whether it was the treehouse or Daylene's, just so well. That's what the Kalahari does.
0: Yeah, they do. No, everything is so easy. It makes sense. You know, you check in at this kiosk inside of Daylene's. You can then drive or just walk over to your treehouse. It was all designed with that user experience in mind, that it was our first time going to Daylene's that is brand new.
1: Yes.
0: Obviously, the treehouse is brand new.
1: Yep.
0: But it was easy.
1: Yes.
0: I mean, you and I were never wandering around like, now what do we do? We knew exactly because it's just obvious.
1: Yep.
0: The way they created it. 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
1: Magnum Media Sports. The postseason began last night for track and field athletes with regional competition. In Division One, advancing to sectionals on Friday from Reedsburg. On the boys' side, Will Makanowicz in the 100, 200, and long jump. L.J. Brunken in the shot put. Jonah Williams in the high jump. Jaden Vanderhoof in the pole vault. Lincoln Benish in the long jump. And the 4x100 relay. For the girls, the 4x200 relay. Advancing for Baraboo on the boys' side, Oscar Lefebvre in the 16. Will Betcher in the 32. Keneal Fairweather in the 110 hurdles and 300 hurdles. Isaiah Romano Thompson in the 300 hurdles, long jump, and triple jump. Also Aiden Dineen in the shot and discus. Elijah O'Donohue in the discus. Drake Niles in the triple jump and the 4x800 relay. For the Baraboo girls, Hannah Krieger in the 100. Ella Meyer in the 400. Maddie Gilbert in the 32. Lily Rogers in the shot and discus and the 4x4 and 4x800 relay.

0: Boys tennis subsectional competition yesterday. Advancing to the sectional in Division One from Reedsburg, Jack Meyer and Brady Rist at singles. The doubles team of Tristan Cools with Mason Siechlag from Baraboo. Nico Korovitz advances to round two. Boys golf regional held at River Run. Both Reedsburg and Baraboo advanced their full teams to next week's sectional at the Reedsburg Country Club. At a sectional in Deer Valley, qualifiers from Partyville moving on, Kingston Galetka and Jared Kellerin. On the softball diamond, regional semifinal action last night. In Division 2, Portage advances with a 2-0 win over Platteville. Julia Chilson struck out 8. McKenna Kirkendall had 2 hits. Portage at Monroe tomorrow night. Also in Division 2, Reedsburg succumbed to Mount Horeb 13-2. Olivia Renenberg, 2 hits for the Beavers. In Division 1, Baraboo eliminated by Middleton 8-5 for the T-Birds, Ziva Valley with a round tripper. In Division 3, Poinette blank Columbus 13-0. The Pumas will host Dodgeville tomorrow. Regular season baseball, Reedsburg defeated DeForest 11-2. Winnie Alonzo, Gavin Budnick, Ian McClure, 3 hits apiece. Portage lost to Poinette 9-5. For the Warriors, Matthew Simonson, 2 hits, scoring twice, knocking in a pair. Rody Kearns with 2 hits. For the Pumas, Kyle Hellenbrand, 4 hits, 3 RBI, 2 hits apiece from Sawyer Cook and Talon Schoenberg. Baraboo blanked Platteville 5-0. Owen Rogers, 2 hits, scoring twice. Brody Borklin with 2 hits, 3 RBI. Ethan Huseman with a pair of safeties. The Brewers blanked the Cardinals 6-0. Kyle Harrison gets the win. Jake Bowers, a home run among his 2 hits. Garrett Mitchell, a round tripper, knocking in 3. William Contreras, 2 hits, 2 RBI. Christian Yelitz with 3 hits. 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
0: Mostly sunny today, upper 80s. Wind should be calm. Tonight, scattered showers possible, 53. Tomorrow, sunshine, 77. Tomorrow night, clear, 49. Friday, sunny, 84. Friday night, mostly clear, 55. And for Saturday, more sunshine, 83.

0: There's Chelsea Reed. Let's go to this Chelsea. I didn't know that teams did this in the NFL, but they released the NFL team schedules. We talked about that.
1: Oh.
0: But what I didn't know is every NFL team each spring does a really creative video that announces their next season's schedule. And the video usually has like a pop culture reference or a comedic theme. A lot of like, we're really great. Kind of ribbing, like the Packers will kind of rib at the Bears, and the Bears will take shots at the Packers.
1: Okay.
0: Well, the Cardinals were, from this article that I was reading from Jacobs Media, it was talking about how the Cardinals were skewered for its AI elements, and it got fewer than 500 likes when this article was written. On the other hand, the Packers posted a video showing their handmade models, sets that they used in creation of their video, super popular.
1: Mm.
0: And the article was talking about how, well, we're using AI.
1: Yeah.
0: And it's funny, they do these studies and they're like, what do you think of AI? Not really sure I like it. Do you use AI? Yes, every day. So we're using AI, but we're very, very skeptical of it. And in a creative space, people do not like if humans are getting replaced from this.
1: Mm.
0: So I thought, hey, Packers, one of the more popular videos, kind of old school.
1: Yes.
0: The Cardinals, which is an organization, doesn't seem like they can do really anything right. They got just blasted.

0: for all the AI elements that they have in this. When we get to a place, though, where you can't tell what's AI, will all of this just sort of go away? Because that's going to be the part where...
1: I think... I don't know.
0: I'm not criticizing, by the way, the Cardinals. I just thought it was interesting that, yeah, people online were like, I mean, they ripped them.
1: Okay.
0: So, but the Packers, I don't know. It's a lot of Packers fans, though, too. I mean, how many Cardinals? Like, have you met a Cardinal, like a genuine Cardinals fan?
1: I have not.
0: No, they're all moved down to Phoenix where it's warm. They're not really, you know, they're fans of other teams.
1: Okay.
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3: A Portage man will be in court next month to face a charge of intoxicated use of a vehicle causing injury stemming from a UTV crash about a year ago. Brian Johnson also charged with intoxicated use of a vehicle stemming from the incident that occurred in May of last year. He has since resigned his position with the Portage Police Department. A passenger on the UTV suffered severe injuries and has since recuperated. The Portage School District will be closing two elementary schools in the coming weeks. Both the Endeavor Elementary School and the Lewiston Elementary School will be shut down. An open house will be held at Lewiston tomorrow night from 4:30 until 6:30. Declining enrollment and financial considerations are the reasons for the closures. Congressman Mark Pocan will be holding a town hall gathering tonight in Reedsburg. He'll be at the public library on Vine Street beginning at 6 o'clock. It's the fourth of six such gatherings this week. Highway 12 near Baraboo experienced buckling yesterday in the first heat of the season. The left lane of the westbound Highway 12 was closed for a time as repairs were made. The lane reopened early last night. More heat expected today. We could reach the upper 80s. And Wisconsinites disagree with the state Senate's decision to vote against a $1.8 billion tax deal. A new poll found 80% of those surveyed believe the package should have been passed earlier this month. The deal would have provided funding to schools and property tax relief and would have given direct payments to income taxpayers. Now you're up to date. I'm Tom Demeen, Magnum Media News.
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Brunette, that is his first Billboard number one. So Billboard Country Airplay chart measures radio play. Brunette goes to the top. His previous hits, Wind Up Missing You and 321, both made it to number two. And in January and December 2025, respectively. But never made it to number one on the Billboard Country Airplay chart. Getting number two, I mean, that's tough. But Brunette goes all the way to number one. Took 23 weeks, which is very fast. Well ahead of the 30-week average that's held for the last 10 years. So well above the average.

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0: it's Reed and Chelsea. Reed, this is going to be interesting to get your opinion on this one. So a cruise line has come out and said that there is exclusive places for eating in the dining room. No buffet items should be taken back to the room. You will get a fine of close to $70 for taking buffet food back to your cabin.
1: Whoa.
0: As a cleaning fee. Now, I was just like, what do you mean cleaning fee? They're just kind of saying, like, you know, the people in the cleaning the rooms are not really trained to be working with dishes and stuff. Mm-hmm. So, as you can imagine, there was a lot of people that were like, what in the world? Because people, you know, bring back breakfast for their wife in bed or whatever they're doing like that.
1: I think you look at some of those situations as, you know, I can kind of do what I want. I paid for this. I can kind of do what I want. But yeah, there are rules. I can't blame the staff for not wanting to deal with some of that.
0: Yeah.
1: It just depends on how available food is, though. If it's available all the time, I don't really know what you're complaining about. But yeah, I can see why people would be frustrated. Sometimes there are these rules, though. We're just having this conversation with your sister. I'm not going to get specific because I don't want anyone to, you know, feel like we're talking about them. But it's, they were at this thing that was pretty cool, but they were a little strict on some of the rules with, like, can kids be in this area and this and that.
0: Sure.
1: And you just sort of sit there and go, man, that's because they were the only ones really there at the time.
0: Yeah.
1: But you also understand that, like, they got a manager who,
0: right,
1: if they see them letting something happen, right, you know, they could, right, get fired. So yeah, it's always the balance. I try to give hospitality people the benefit of the doubt, especially Chelsea, since you were in that business for so long. Like, it's tough. It's not easy.
0: Someone said, you know, they see just all these dishes outside of someone's door.
1: It stinks.
0: And it's like a hazard and it stinks.
1: And smells bad.
0: So this person's like, you know, the rest of everybody ruins it for the people that actually take the dishes back. But they're like, I always, you know, if we take food to our room, we'll take the dishes back.

0: you know, at the next meal or whatever. And it is true. It's like, don't let the dishes just pile up and get gross.
1: It's the way it goes. Yeah, it's one spoils it for everybody.
0: Yep.
1: It's class. It goes back to grade school.
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0: Hey, it's Reed and Chelsea along with you. Last week we got to do an adventure that is unlike anything we've ever done. I mean, we've Chelsea and I have been on adventures.
1: Yes.
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1: Mm-hmm.
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1: Yeah.
0: That are, yes, in the trees.
1: Mm-hmm.
0: Day Lane Supper Club, brand new, right next door.
1: Yes.
0: And Chelsea, something I want to hit on is, you talk about the treehouse experience. Part of what is really neat is there's a pool area.
1: Right.
0: Hot tubs, life jackets for the kids.
1: Mm-hmm.
0: And we went over there. You just lit up because this is where, too, you can go to the Kalahari Water Park, which we did.
1: Yeah.
0: But if you just want something middle of the day, beginning of the day,
1: right,
0: end of the day, or you could just spend the whole day there.
1: Yeah.
0: This is perfect.
1: They did have a beautiful pool on site for the Treehouse Adventures and hot tub. And there was sun loungers that are in the water, and it's just right there on the property, a short walk from your cabin. And it's a place where, yeah, you can just kind of go and hang out. But I was impressed that they had a pool there on site. You definitely have access to, you know, the Kalahari Water Park at the resort. But just to have that pool on site, I thought was a great touch. And I think, you know, another thing Kalahari does a tremendous job of is just always including things that you may have forgotten at home. Me being the mom, right? I'm thinking about, what do we have to bring? We have to bring life jackets. We have to bring a grill kit. We have to bring s'more stuff. Like, all of that stuff was in the cabin.
0: Mm-hmm.
1: They had life jackets at the pool. It's less stuff for me to bring. So, you know, the Kalahari just thinks about all those things, and it's less stuff for you to pack, so I love that.
0: Well, it's like the fire table. Propane, you flip the switch.
1: Yeah.
0: I mean, you and I have been at, like, Airbnbs where it's like, how do I get this fire table to work? You turn the dial.
1: Yes.
0: They give you the charcoal for your own personal grill.
1: Right.
0: They give you the firewood in a nice bundle right by the firewood.
1: Yep.
0: So you're experiencing all that lakeside cabin feel.
1: Without having to prepare for
0: without
1: it.
0: Without thinking. Yeah, there's no thinking with it.
1: Right.
0: By the way, I have to say, these tree houses, KalahariResorts.com, check them out. 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
1: Yeah.
0: These are the people that
1: built these
0: with collaborating with the Kalahari.
1: And, you know, you can tell that they're so well made. And this has always been on my list, Reed, to do something like the treehouse thing. So when we were invited there with the kids, I was like, we are so in. I love going to the Dells. We love going to the Dells, but I do like a moment to kind of get away, and this is the perfect place to do it. You can literally have a campfire, and then the next morning, wake up and take the kids to the water park. Mm-hmm. To me, it's the best of both worlds, so you guys should check it out.
0: Yeah, again.

0: I think that if someone would have tried to say something to me when I was younger, I think that would have absolutely had an impact on my life. I think people were afraid to have that conversation.
1: Real talks about substance use can make an impact, and they're easier than you think. 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
6: Mostly sunny today, upper 80s. Wind should be calm. Tonight, scattered showers possible, 53. Tomorrow, sunshine, 77. Tomorrow night, clear, 49. Friday, sunny, 84. Friday night, mostly clear, 55. And for Saturday, more sunshine, 83.

0: Hey, Sreet and Chelsea with you. Chelsea getting hit by the allergies here. Not even June 1st yet.
1: I say this is like a bonus weekend in May because normally the last weekend of May is Memorial. So I think the allergies are a little early this year. If you do look outside, there is a lot of green pollen flying around.
0: Is that what gets you?
1: Yes, that's the stuff.
0: I have had this, you know, you wake up in the morning and you just feel it. But
1: yes.
0: Not really much sneezing or anything like that. But I don't think I'm sick. It's just this, it hits me a little bit different than you. But yeah, you've already been taking some of the allergy meds. And we always say, you know, you look forward to this time of year. Mm-hmm. And you forget every year the allergy struggle.
1: Yeah.
0: Which is good. But then when it does hit you, you're struggling with it. So hopefully,
1: right.
0: If you're dealing with it, this is going to go through, what, 4th of July?
1: Yes.
0: Would you say that's typically what ends up happening?
1: Literally the reason why we didn't get married in June.
0: Would you have preferred a June wedding if allergies weren't a factor? Because it was a hot July day.
1: Yeah, I actually would have.
0: Yeah. Yeah, I get it. But no, you don't want to be sitting there either all medicined up or just stuff running down your face.
1: Yeah. Even with the medicine, though, it only can
0: so
1: tamp it down so much. It's at this time of year, you see the trees. It's just a big green thing that blows by. And
0: if you're on the golf course and you just see it just going across the fairway.
1: Yep.
0: Like, that's the stuff.
1: Yep. That's it right there.
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2: A Portage man will be in court next month to face a charge of causing injury by intoxicated use of a vehicle subsequent to a UTV crash that occurred about a year ago. Brian Johnson also charged with resisting arrest. The crash in May of 2025 injured a passenger who is recuperating. Johnson has since resigned his position with the Portage Police Department. The Portage School District will be closing a pair of elementary schools after the current school year in a cost-cutting measure and due to declining enrollments. Both the Endeavor and Lewiston schools will be shut down. An open house will be held at Lewiston tomorrow night from 4:30 until 6:30. Congressman Mark Pocan will be holding a town hall gathering tonight in Reedsburg. He'll be at the public library on Vine Street beginning at 6 o'clock to take questions from constituents regarding federal issues. It's the fourth of six such gatherings this week. Highway 12 near Baraboo suffered buckling yesterday in the first heat of the season. The left lane of the westbound highway near Baraboo was shut down for about an hour to allow crews to make the necessary repairs. More heat expected today. We could reach the upper 80s. And Wisconsinites disagree with the state Senate's decision to vote against a $1.8 billion tax deal. A new poll found 80% of those surveyed believe the package should have been passed, and the support was strong along party lines. The deal would have provided funding to schools and property tax relief and would have given direct payments to income taxpayers. Now you're up to date. I'm Tom Demeen, Magnum Media News.
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0: Hey, it's Reed and Chelsea. Reed, I know it's our job, but I have to tell you, I missed this. I missed this on Monday night. So it was the American Music Awards. On Monday night?
1: The AMA.

0: Days?
1: Yes, on Memorial Day. I don't ever remember.
0: I'm honestly, at the end of Memorial Day weekend,
1: Right.
0: I'm not paying that much
1: I
0: attention.
1: know. And I feel like most people aren't, coming home from camping or whatever they were doing.
0: I mean, maybe there's a big tired audience who just wants to sit there and watch it. Maybe.
1: I don't know. But it'll be interesting to see, the ratings and things because I feel like I was not the only one that,
0: I saw stuff on
1: completely
0: it.
1: missed it.
0: Yeah, I saw stuff on it yesterday.
1: Right.
0: But yeah, I had no idea Monday that there was any award show. Because we just
1: Yes.
0: had the what the heck did we have the previous weekend?
1: Country Music Awards.
0: Is that what it was? Gosh, it's hard for me to keep all of it honestly straight.
1: I know it was on
0: Yeah,
1: Prime
0: Ella Langley
1: Video, so.
0: dominated, Cody Johnson. Okay. So anyway, was there something of significance that caught your eye?
1: Yeah, just the fact that it was on Memorial Day.
0: Oh.
1: That's really what it was. I was just like,
0: I saw the Hollywood stuff that's like
1: what?
0: the biggest hit and misses of the AMAs.
1: Okay, well, I don't know. I need to catch myself up or maybe not catch myself up, but
0: Honestly, I just, unless it's a country show, I'm just not as into award shows
1: okay.
0: as I watched the Oscars as a kid, all right, like the movies and stuff. Now I've never heard of those movies. Mario's not going to win anything. That's the one I went and took Grant to that we loved. That's not going to win anything. So I'm just like, I don't know what the essence of water or whatever. I don't know what this is.
1: Okay.

0: bring Chelsea along with you. Chelsea, last week we got to experience something we have never experienced before.
1: Yes.
0: Something that we got to bring the kids with. The Kalahari in Wisconsin Dells built these tree houses. Now, these are not your average tree houses.
1: No.
0: These are incredibly beautiful houses. Little homes.
1: Lake Delton.
0: And they invited you, me, and the kids to come stay for a night and experience what it

0: majestic it was. It was totally up my alley. Right?
1: Yeah, I mean, you have the trees coming up through your own private deck.
0: Yes.
1: You have your own fire pit down by the lake.
0: Yes.
1: You have your own personal grill. They provide you with the charcoal. They provide you with the firewood.
0: Mm-hmm.
1: The tree house itself, ours, they're all different, by the way.
0: Yes, not.
1: Yes.
0: One of them is the same. So if you're like, oh, we want, you know, to stay in a bunch of them, you can try every different layout,
1: yeah,
0: which is so cool.
1: One has like a slide that comes
0: yes.
1: down, but it's all on Lake Delton. The views are so picturesque, and you really, if you could go to our socials, if you're curious on what does this look like,
0: yes.
1: spiral staircase up to a loft that the kids just went nuts for. There's a bedroom downstairs for the adults.
0: Yes.
1: You have your own fire table in addition to your fire pit up on the deck, a screened-in
0: yeah.
1: porch to have dinner.
0: Yes.
1: I mean, roasting marshmallows, and you're out on the lake. The way they positioned these, too, you noticed this, Chelsea.
0: Yeah, they did
1: you
0: a great
1: privacy.
0: Job.
1: You have privacy.
0: Yes.
1: You know, you have these tree houses, but they position them so you're not right up on someone's deck.
0: Yep.
1: Everything's turned a certain way.
0: Yes.
1: So check it out on our socials, because it is an experience that the kids just went nuts for. And if you are curious to book it yourself, KalahariResorts.com. That's where you want to start.
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country music news. Let's talk Ella Langley, who everybody likes. Everywhere we go, people talk about how great she is. And her lock on the Billboard charts continues as she occupies, believe it or not, the top three spots on the Hot Country Songs chart. Not only that, she's done it for an entire month now. So for the fourth week, she was in Texas, number one, followed by the radio single Be Her at number two, and her duet with Morgan Wallen, I Can't Love You Anymore, at number three. The only time that's ever been done before is 2024, when Beyonce reigned in the top three spots for a single week with tracks from Cowboy Carter. Now, Drake takes over the top spot in the all-genre Hot 100, so that interrupts Ella's 10-week non-consecutive run, at least for now. Don't be surprised if she gets back up to number one soon.

0: She's Chelsea. I'm Reed. So, as we know, Yellowstone's such a popular series, and they've got the spinoff now.
1: Oh.
0: Dutton Ranch. And it's the spinoff of this. Well, here's the thing. One of the actors told the Kelly Clarkson show that over an 8-month shoot, they caught around 3,400 rattlesnakes on the Dutton Ranch set in Texas, including 40 to 50 at a single mining shaft location planned for a night shoot.
1: Oh, my gosh.
0: One such location was so overrun with rattlesnakes that they initially had to abandon plans to film there at night because of the number of snakes they found.
1: Mm-hmm.
0: The Yellowstone franchise routinely brings in snake experts and multiple wranglers to clear sets and relocate the reptiles away from cast and crew. They described running through fields in stiletto heels. This is Kelly Riley, who's, I forget her character's name.
1: Okay.
0: But yeah, she's relying on about 6 snake wranglers on set to have gotten all the snakes out of the vicinity before the cameras rolled. So these actors and actresses, like, a lot of people like, cushy job, really easy. Some of it is more intense than you'd realize. How would you feel, Chelsea, if you were wandering into an old mining shaft hoping that all these snake wranglers got all the rattlesnakes?
1: Aren't they just going to find their way back home, these snakes?
0: Oh, yeah, they're not trying to clear them out permanently. They're just, they got to get the shoot done, and then they'll I'm sure, find their
1: way
0: back.
1: I'm not going to lie, it freaks me out.
0: Wouldn't that give you the willies?
1: Yeah.
0: Especially in their night shoots, Chels.
1: Yeah.
0: That's the part, too.

0: There's Chels. I'm Reed. Okay, Chels. So, how did everybody do yesterday? I thought it was an easier Tuesday.
1: Yeah.
0: Coming out of Memorial Day.
1: Mm-hmm.
0: Than a typical Tuesday out of Memorial Day, and I say that because it was really hot. Feels like full on summer.
1: Yes.
0: And it only being May 26th yesterday, I just sort of felt like, you know, you've called this a bonus, sort of a weekend.
1: Yeah.
0: That we have coming up.
1: Mm-hmm.
0: And I'll tell you how I knew it was an easier Tuesday. Our daughter was a peach. You come out of a 3-day week, you come out of any weekend, but you come out of a 3-day weekend, she's Little Miss Thing. I mean, it's attitude, not going to get up,
1: right.
0: Crowbar to get her out of bed. Our son, pretty consistent.
1: Yeah, he is.
0: His attitude is, what are you going to do? You going to fight it? Like, what are you going to do? She's like, yes, I will fight it.
1: Till the end.
0: Till the end. Yesterday, she was very pleasant.
1: Yeah.
0: Never know what I'm going to get walking into her room to wake her up. She was great. So did you feel like yesterday was just kind of an easier Tuesday out of the holiday weekend?
1: I did, and I don't know why.
0: I woke up.
1: Maybe the weather.
0: I woke up tired. But as the day went on, it just felt, and now here we are with Wednesday. So it's going to go quick.
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5: Mostly sunny today, upper 80s. Wind should be calm. Tonight, scattered showers possible, 53. Tomorrow, sunshine, 77. Tomorrow night, clear, 49. Friday, sunny, 84. Friday night, mostly clear, 55. And for Saturday, more sunshine, 83.

0: 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Everything about you makes me want you, want you. 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
2: A Portage man will be in court next month to face a charge of intoxicated use of a vehicle causing injury stemming from a UTV crash about a year ago. Brian Johnson also charged with intoxicated use of a vehicle stemming from the incident that occurred in May of last year. He has since resigned his position with the Portage Police Department. A passenger on the UTV suffered severe injuries and has since recuperated. The Portage School District will be closing two elementary schools in the coming weeks. Both the Endeavor Elementary School and the Lewiston Elementary School will be shut down. An open house will be held at Lewiston tomorrow night from 4:30 until 6:30. Declining enrollment and financial considerations are the reasons for the closures. Congressman Mark Pocan will be holding a town hall gathering tonight in Reedsburg. He'll be at the public library on Vine Street beginning at 6 o'clock. It's the fourth of six such gatherings this week. Highway 12 near Baraboo experienced buckling yesterday in the first heat of the season. The left lane of the westbound Highway 12 was closed for a time as repairs were made. The lane reopened early last night. More heat expected today. We could reach the upper 80s. And Wisconsinites disagree with the state Senate's decision to vote against a $1.8 billion tax deal. A new poll found 80% of those surveyed believe the package should have been passed earlier this month. The deal would have provided funding to schools and property tax relief and would have given direct payments to income taxpayers. Now you're up to date. I'm Tom Demeen, Magnum Media News.
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0: Hey, it's Chelsea. He's Reed. Reed, there were a lot of graduations, high school graduations, over the weekend.
1: Now, that's early, isn't it?
0: I don't know.
1: Why do I feel like we didn't get out of school till June 10th?

0: I'm pretty certain.
1: No.
0: And that's like 3 weeks before the 4th of July. You talk about a quick summer. Anyway, hope everybody had a great weekend weather-wise. Hopefully that was awesome.
1: I saw this video posted on social. It's from Fox News. But there was this graduation ceremony in Franklin, Tennessee. It kind of is controversial now because the event was held outdoors and it is literally, in this video, you can see it is pouring rain. These poor kids are out there in their cap and gown getting their, you know, diploma.
0: Soaking wet.
1: Their heavy rain, storms were coming through, you know, families in the stands that are drenched, and now parents are upset about, you know, this was the celebration for their kids. And how can that be safe to have people out there if there's storms going on? So, but I don't know. Here's the flip side of it. Then the other side is, you know, you feel for these schools that have them outside and they like literally cross their fingers because all the people can't fit in the gym.
0: Right.
1: So I don't know if you do two graduations, if your last name is A through M and F through Z or what, but I feel for those kids.
0: We had a limit of how many people we could bring to our high school graduation.
1: Yes, we did.
0: And it was inside the gym. But sometimes those gyms can get real, real thick. The air can get real, real thick in there. But I think ours was good. But I've said it, I feel like, too much lately. But for college at the UW, it was Camp Randall. And it was snowing in May.
1: Yeah.
0: And I'm not kidding. I'm not exaggerating. Chelsea was there.
1: I was.
0: So, but I'll tell you, I think I take snow over rain and wind.
1: Okay.
0: Rain and wind is miserable.
1: So, but I will tell you, Reed, that now the place that we graduated from, because Reed and I went to the same
0: school. Are they outside now?
1: It is.
0: I don't know. It's that's a risky May, early June situation.
1: Yeah.
0: But it's like you and I, we weren't going to get married outside. That was not going to happen.
1: No.
0: And you and I are both on the same page of that's a risky situation. If it goes great, it's gorgeous. Mm-hmm. I've been to outdoor weddings. Fantastic. I've also been to outdoor weddings where it's hotter than a biscuit. And, you know, the groom's wearing like an ice pack vest around him to try and not, he's already sweating. On any day, like a wedding day, let alone when it's that hot. So,
1: were you sweating, Reed?
0: Was I sweating? I think it was okay. I was pretty. I was pretty confident. I thought you'd say I do. Yeah, I was pretty confident. You weren't going to run.
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0: She's Chelsea M. Reed. So the Kalahari and Wisconsin Dells invited us to go stay in their Treehouse Adventures.
1: Yes.
0: And we got our own treehouse for a night last week. We had an absolutely magical time.
1: Yes.
0: You've got to go to KalahariResorts.com to see what this is all about. And our socials, we put a video together.
1: Yeah.
0: Grant and Brielle had such an amazing time.
1: Reed, I do want to talk about if you want to do the Dells thing, but you want to have the peace and serenity and kind of relax. That's what this provided. It's on Lake Delton. It's super serene, peaceful, beautiful. But then you are part of the Kalahari Resort. So you have access to the water park, to those sorts of things, which the kids did take advantage of. So I just love that, you know, the treehouses is a way to get away from it.
0: Mm-hmm.
1: And then... But you're still connected.
0: Yeah, we went to the water park. We did 6 hours the next day. I mean, the kids had a blast. We were going to go for like three.
1: Yeah.
0: We had lunch there at the Kalahari in the water park, and we went another three.
1: Right.
0: The treehouse, though, is right next to Daylene's, which is the brand new supper club. And I'm telling you, this is going to become one of the go-to supper clubs in the region, if not the state.
1: Yes.
0: Chelsea, you were blown away. And you said... Our anniversary is in July, and you're like, we're coming here.
1: We are. I love eating on the lake like that.
0: Yeah.
1: And they did such a good job.

0: between the outdoor furniture, there's obviously places for indoor. That is just gorgeous.
1: Oh, the bar, the whole bar thing, and that's part of our video on socials.
0: Yeah.
1: It's incredible.
0: And, you know, on the outside, you can eat dinner outside. They have fire tables outside. It's just so peaceful, and it's literally a walk away from the treehouse. So if you're staying there, you can come over, have a couple cocktails, and head back to the treehouse. They really designed everything, whether it was the treehouse or Daylene's, just so well. That's what the Kalahari does.
1: Yeah, they do. No, everything is so easy. It makes sense. You know, you check in at this kiosk inside of Daylene's. You can then drive or just walk over to your treehouse. It was all designed with that user experience in mind, that it was our first time going to Daylene's that is brand new.
0: Yes.
1: Obviously, the treehouse is brand new.
0: Yep.
1: But it was easy.
0: Yes.
1: I mean, you and I were never wandering around like, now what do we do? We knew exactly because it's just obvious.
0: Yep.
1: The way they created it. Go online, again, KalahariResorts.com. Check out our video on socials to see what we're talking about.

0: There's Chelsea Reed. Let's go to this Chelsea. I didn't know that teams did this in the NFL, but they released the NFL team schedules. We talked about that. Oh. But what I didn't know is every NFL team each spring does a really creative video that announces their next season's schedule. And the video usually has like a pop culture reference or a comedic theme. A lot of like, we're really great, kind of ribbing, like the Packers will kind of rib at the Bears and the Bears will take shots at the Packers.
1: Okay.
0: Well, the Cardinals were, from this article that I was reading from Jacobs Media, it was talking about how the Cardinals were skewered for its AI elements. And it got fewer than 500 likes when this article was written. On the other hand, the Packers posted a video showing their handmade models, sets that they used in creation of their video. Super popular.
1: Mm.
0: And the article was talking about how, well, we're using AI.
1: Yeah.
0: And it's funny, they do these studies and they're like, what do you think of AI? Now, I'm not really sure I like it. Do you use AI? Yes, every day. So we're using AI, but we're very, very skeptical of it. And in a creative space, people do not like if humans are getting replaced from this. So I thought, hey, Packers, one of the more popular videos, kind of old school.
1: Yes.
0: The Cardinals, which is an organization, doesn't seem like they can do really anything right. They got just blasted for all the AI elements.

0: that they have in this. When we get to a place, though, where you can't tell what's AI, will all of this just sort of go away? Because that's going to be the part where...
1: I think... I don't know.
0: I'm not criticizing, by the way, the Cardinals. I just thought it was interesting that, yeah, people online were like, I mean, they ripped them.
1: Okay.
0: So, but the Packers, I don't know. It's a lot of Packers fans, though, too. I mean, how many Cardinals? Like, have you met a Cardinal, like a genuine Cardinals fan?
1: No, I have not.
0: No, they're all moved down to Phoenix where it's warm. They're not really, you know, they're fans of other teams.
1: Okay.

0: Hey, it's Reed and Chelsea. Reed, this is going to be interesting to get your opinion on this one. So, a cruise line has come out and said that there is exclusive places for eating in the dining room. No buffet items should be taken back to the room. You will get a fine of close to $70 for taking buffet food back to your cabin.
1: Whoa.
0: As a cleaning fee. Now, I was just like, what do you mean cleaning fee? They're just kind of saying, like, you know, the people in the cleaning the rooms are not really trained to be working with dishes and stuff. Mm-hmm. So, as you can imagine, there was a lot of people that were like, what in the world? People, you know, bring back breakfast for their wife in bed or whatever they're doing like that.
1: I think you look at some of those situations as, you know, I can kind of do what I want. I paid for this. I can kind of do what I want. But yeah, there are rules. I can't blame the staff for not wanting to deal with some of that.
0: Yeah.
1: It just depends on how available food is, though. If it's available all the time, I don't really know what you're complaining about. But yeah, I can see why people would be frustrated. Sometimes there are these rules, though. We're just having this conversation with your sister. I'm not going to get specific because I don't want anyone to, you know, feel like we're talking about them. But it's, they were at this thing that was pretty cool, but they were a little strict on some of the rules with, like, can kids be in this area and this and that.
0: Sure.
1: And you just sort of sit there and go, man, that's because they were the only ones really there at the time.
0: Yeah.
1: But you also understand that, like, they got a manager who,
0: right,
1: if they see them letting something happen, right, you know, they could, right, get fired. So yeah, it's always the balance. I try to give hospitality people the benefit of the doubt, especially, Chelsea, since you were in that business for so long. Like, it's tough. It's not easy.
0: Someone said, you know, they see just all these dishes outside of someone's door.
1: It stinks.
0: And it's like a hazard, and it stinks.
1: And it smells bad.
0: So this person's like,

0: the rest of everybody ruins it for the people that actually take the dishes back. But they're like, I always, if we take food to our room, we'll take the dishes back, at the next meal or whatever. And it is true. It's like, don't let the dishes just pile up and get
1: It's the way it
0: gross.
1: goes. Yeah, it's one spoils it for everybody.
0: Yep.
1: It goes back to grade school.
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5: Mostly sunny today, upper 80s. Wind should be calm. Tonight, scattered showers possible, 53. Tomorrow, sunshine, 77. Tomorrow night, clear, 49. Friday, sunny, 84. Friday night, mostly clear, 55. And for Saturday, more sunshine, 83.
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0: What up? It's Ritter. Hey, a woman recently found her mom's Walmart receipt from 2006 and is starting to blow up online. You can guess why. 79 grocery items cost just $161. Okay, listen to this. A Capri Suns were under $2. Box of cereal was $1.86. About the only thing on there that's still relatively close was a bag of potatoes. It was like $3.75 instead of like four something it is now. I mean, it's insane. If you want to know just how much things have blown up, 20 years? Whew.
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2: Here are some stories we are working on today. A Portage man will be in court next month to face a charge of intoxicated use of a vehicle causing injury stemming from an incident that occurred a year ago. Congressman Mark Pocan will be holding a town hall gathering tonight at the Reedsburg Public Library. The Portage School District will be closing another elementary school in the coming days. An open house will be held tomorrow night at Lewiston Elementary. Due to the heat yesterday, one lane in the westbound Highway 12 near Baraboo experienced buckling and had to be closed for a time. And Wisconsinites disagree with the state Senate decision to vote against a $1.8 billion tax deal.
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0: Y'all, we were absolutely made for this life. It's Ritter. A new survey says over half of Americans are officially cheese obsessed. Honestly, I'm just suspicious of the other half.
1: This is Tim from Davis Construction in Portage. 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
3: Mostly sunny this afternoon, upper 80s, northerly winds, 5 miles per hour. Tonight, scattered showers, 53. Tomorrow, sunny, 77. Tomorrow night, clear, 49. Friday, sunny, 84. Friday night, mostly clear, 56. And for Saturday, more sunshine, 83.
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One up, it's Ritter. So new research says 52% of Americans call themselves cheese obsessed. Obviously, Wisconsin leads the nation in cheese enthusiasm. I feel like it's got to be about 95% here. As far as favorite kinds of cheese, though, I think it's pretty obvious. Cheddar, number one. Mozzarella behind it, probably just because of pizzas. But come on. You can't tell me a little Gouda isn't so Gouda. Or how about some Gorgonzola? A little stanky cheese? I mean, let's be real. We love cheese so much in Wisconsin, we even put it in our brats. I mean, we would do beer, but that just seems a little too weird.

0: She felt the stash, y'all. That's what Carly Pierce says about filming their recent video. Her and Riley Green. Yeah, it's risque, and she says she needed a little champagne to get in the spirit. Well, we're going to talk about it coming up.
1: Did you know that 1 in 5 people experience a mental illness during their lifetime? 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

0: What up? It's Ritter. So Carly Pierce and Riley Green have a new steamy music video that's, got people talking. She says, though, it was a little more awkward than people think because, well, she needed to have some champagne and...
1: Like, our first scene when you're watching the video, like, when our faces are, like, right here singing to each other. And, you know, I know Riley. Like, he's my friend. We're friendly, whatever. But, like, not like that. They were like, okay, guys, it's, like, you know, noon on, like, a Tuesday. They're like, all right, we're going to start with this. And they're like, get in there. And I was like, I need a bottle of champagne right now.
0: I mean, be honest. What would your reaction have been had you been Carly Pierce? Fellas, I'm talking to you, too.
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3: A Portage man will be in court next month to face a charge of causing injury by intoxicated use of a vehicle subsequent to a UTV crash that occurred about a year ago. Ryan Johnson also charged with resisting arrest. The crash in May of 2025 injured a passenger who is recuperating. Johnson has since resigned his position with the Portage Police Department. The Portage School District will be closing a pair of elementary schools after the current school year in a cost-cutting measure and due to declining enrollments. Both the Endeavor and Lewiston schools will be shut down. An open house will be held at Lewiston tomorrow night from 4:30 until 6:30.

Congressman Mark Pocan will be holding a town hall gathering tonight in Reedsburg. He'll be at the public library on Vine Street beginning at 6 o'clock to take questions from constituents regarding federal issues. It's the fourth of six such gatherings this week. Highway 12 near Baraboo suffered buckling yesterday in the first heat of the season. The left lane of the westbound highway near Baraboo was shut down for about an hour to allow crews to make the necessary repairs. More heat expected today. We could reach the upper 80s. And Wisconsinites disagree with the state Senate's decision to vote against a $1.8 billion tax deal. A new poll found 80% of those surveyed believe the package should have been passed, and the support was strong along party lines. The deal would have provided funding to schools and property tax relief and would have given direct payments to income taxpayers. Now you're up to date. I'm Tom Demeen, Magnum Media News.

0: Okay, the electric car craze thing is, it's officially reached next level. 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
3: Mostly sunny this afternoon, upper 80s, northerly winds 5 miles per hour. Tonight, scattered showers 53. Tomorrow, sunny 77. Tomorrow night, clear 49. Friday, sunny 84. Friday night, mostly clear 56. And for Saturday, more sunshine 83.

0: shoes.
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0: I'm starting to really believe that Memorial Day weekend is officially the start of summer. Like, if it's even a mental thing that we put it in our head, because, I don't know, the weather lately feels pretty summer, and then today is National Flip Flop and National Sunscreen Day. Very summery things, I'm just saying.
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3: 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A Red Cross blood drive will take place on Tuesday, June 2nd at the Endeavor Civic Center and on Wednesday, June 3rd at Sauk County Public Health in downtown Baraboo.
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0: can't believe it's almost World Cup time. What's up, y'all? It's Ritter. There is, though, an interesting development involving one of the World Cup teams and a quarantine for them. Yeah, we're going to talk about it. Hang on.
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2: A Portage man will be in court next month to face a charge of intoxicated use of a vehicle causing injury stemming from a UTV crash about a year ago. Brian Johnson also charged with intoxicated use of a vehicle stemming from the incident that occurred in May of last year. He has since resigned his position with the Portage Police Department. A passenger on the UTV suffered severe injuries.

0: and has since recuperated. The Portage School District will be closing two elementary schools in the coming weeks. Both the Endeavor Elementary School and the Lewiston Elementary School will be shut down. An open house will be held at Lewiston tomorrow night from 4:30 until 6:30. Declining enrollment and financial considerations are the reasons for the closures. Congressman Mark Pocan will be holding a town hall gathering tonight in Reedsburg. He'll be at the public library on Vine Street beginning at 6 o'clock. It's the fourth of six such gatherings this week. Highway 12 near Baraboo experienced buckling yesterday in the first heat of the season. The left lane of the westbound Highway 12 was closed for a time as repairs were made. The lane reopened early last night. More heat expected today. We could reach the upper 80s. And Wisconsinites disagree with the state Senate's decision to vote against a $1.8 billion tax deal. A new poll found 80% of those surveyed believe the package should have been passed earlier this month. The deal would have provided funding to schools and property tax relief and would have given direct payments to income taxpayers. Now you're up to date. I'm Tom Demeen, Magnum Media News.
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0: All right, so we're now less than a month away from the World Cup kicking off right here in the States, Canada, Mexico. We're kind of like three hosting. But U.S. officials now are requiring the nation of Congo's soccer team to isolate for 21 days in Belgium before they come over for the World Cup because of the Ebola outbreak in parts of Africa. In fact, actually, the team is getting a special exemption to enter the U.S. And I don't know about you, but I am super stoked for the World Cup. We'll be watching most of, if not all, of the matches.
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2: Mostly sunny this afternoon, upper 80s, northerly winds 5 miles per hour. Tonight, scattered showers 53. Tomorrow, sunny 77. Tomorrow night, clear 49. Friday, sunny 84. Friday night, mostly clear 56. And for Saturday, more sunshine 83.

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0: All right, it's Ritter. So tell me, if you find a receipt somewhere, like you're like, what is that? 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And no, it wasn't during the Great Depression.
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0: What up? It's Ritter. Hey, a woman recently found her mom's Walmart receipt from 2006, and it's starting to blow up online. You can guess why. 79 grocery items cost just $161. Okay, listen to this. A Capri Suns were under $2. Box of cereal was $1.86. About the only thing on there that's still relatively close was a bag of potatoes. It was like $3.75 instead of like four something it is now. I mean, it's insane. If you want to know just how much things have blown up, 20 years? Whew!
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1: Mostly sunny this afternoon, upper 80s, northerly winds 5 miles per hour. Tonight, scattered showers 53. Tomorrow, sunny 77. Tomorrow night, clear 49. Friday, sunny 84. Friday night, mostly clear 56. And for Saturday, more sunshine 83.

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I know I always called 2025 like the year of the collab, but it just has not stopped. What's up? It's Ritter. The latest I'm seeing is Maruchan Ramen, or Maruchan, however you want to say it. My kid, by the way, he doesn't call them ramen noodles like most people. He's like, Dad, can I have some Maruchan? Anyway, they just did a collab with Cheetos, and obviously it's Flamin' Hot Ramen. Now, we can thank TikTok for this, as people were dumping Flamin' Hot Cheetos into ramen, so Maruchan was like, hey, we should do this. So, yeah, if you're into Flamin' Hot and you're into ramen, you know, just saying. 2 a.m. bad decision could be real good for

Thunder Country 100.1, Post Malone and Morgan Wallen for you. Mike Olson on this Wednesday afternoon. Hope your day has been a good one. Another cozy day out there. Should be a little cooler tomorrow. We'll have our updated weather for you here in just a little while. Right now, we've got more music. Let's get busy with that. Jake Owen, Josh Ross, Lady A, and Zach Top on Thunder Country 100.1.

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0: Thunder Country 100.1, Jake Owen. I've got an information break coming up for you next, and then stay right with me. Another batch of country is on the way with Chase Matthew, Kanan Smith, Luke Combs, and Dylan Scott on Thunder Country 100.1.
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1: Thunder Country 100.1, that is Chase Matthew. Got an information break coming up. This will have our updated area weather forecast for you. You get the very latest that we have. Then it's back to music time. Just around the corner, John Morgan with Jason Aldean. Oh, let's see. We'll also hear from Justin Moore, Luke Bryan, Jordan Davis, Cole Wetzel with Jesse Murph, and Eric Church. Oh, Luke Bryan, story right here. Luke's farm tour made a stop in Elk Grove, California, which fulfilled the wish of a rancher's wife made before she passed away. She had hoped to one day host a country concert on the ranch. Well, the widowed rancher said, quote, I got this random phone call asking if we'd like to have Luke Bryan's concert here. I just got to believe that she had something to do with it. Could be. Luke will be coming along in just a little bit. Right now, our information break is ready to start. I'll have the music ready to go on Thunder Country 100.1.
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2: Widely scattered showers tonight. Mid-50s. East winds 5 to 10 miles per hour. Tomorrow, sunny, 77. Tomorrow night, clear, 49. Friday, sunshine, 84. Friday night, mostly clear, 56. Saturday, sunny, 83. Saturday night, mostly clear, 52. And for Sunday, more sunshine, 80.
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Thunder Country 100.1. John Morgan and Jason Aldean. This reminder for you, concerts at the Portage will be starting Wednesday, June 3rd, next week, 6:30. They're held on the stage there, of course, behind the VFW there at 215 West Collins. Chance for you to grab your lawn chairs and blanket and enjoy the Portage Middle and High School bands. Yep, they're going to kick off the whole season. There's no admission charge. You just come and enjoy. Desserts are going to be served as fundraisers for area nonprofit organizations. And if you do need any more info, you can always check out the Facebook page. Yeah, Concerts at the Portage. They'll have a whole list there of what's coming up. I've got Shaboozy, Kenny Chesney, and Jelly Roll ready for you on Thunder Country 100.1.

Thunder Country 100.1 with Shaboozy. Got an information break coming up here. This will have our area sports report, and we'll have a couple of good things on either side.

0: side of that. And then, of course, we've got to get you back into music. So get set for Frankie Ballard, Tucker Wedmore, Sam Hunt, and Corey Kent on Thunder Country 100.1.
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3: 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The postseason began last night for track and field athletes with regional competition. In Division One, advancing to sectionals on Friday from Reedsburg. On the boys' side, Will Makanowicz in the 100, 200, and long jump. LJ Brunken in the shot put. Jonah Williams in the high jump. Jaden Vanderhoof in the pole vault. Lincoln Benish in the long jump. And the 4x100 relay. For the girls, the 4x200 relay. Advancing for Baraboo on the boys' side, Oscar Lefebvre in the 16, Will Betcher in the 32, Keneal Fairweather in the 110 hurdles and 300 hurdles, Isaiah Romano Thompson in the 300 hurdles, long jump and triple jump, also Aiden Dineen in the shot and discus, Elijah O'Donohue in the discus, Drake Niles in the triple jump and the 4x800 relay. For the Baraboo girls, Hannah Krieger in the 100, Ella Mayer in the 400, Maddie Gilbert in the 32, Lily Rogers in the shot and discus, and the 4x4 and 4x800 relay. Boys tennis subsectional competition yesterday. Advancing to the sectional in Division One for Reedsburg, Jack Meyer and Brady Rist at singles. The doubles team of Tristan Cools with Mason Siegschlag from Baraboo. Nico Korovitz advances to round two. Boys Golf Regional held at River Run. Both Reedsburg and Baraboo advance their full teams to next week's sectional at the Reedsburg Country Club. At a sectional in Deer Valley, qualifiers from Partyville moving on, Kingston Galetka and Jared Killeran. On the softball diamond, regional semifinal action last night. In Division Two, Portage advances with a 2-0 win over Platteville. Julia Chilson struck out 8. McKenna Kirkendall had 2 hits. Portage at Monroe tomorrow night. Also in Division Two, Reedsburg succumbed to Mount Horeb 13-2. Olivia Renenberg, 2 hits for the Beavers. In Division One, Baraboo eliminated by Middleton 8-5 for the T-Birds, Ziva Valley with a round tripper. In Division 3, at Poinette, blank Columbus 13-0. The Pumas will host Dodgeville tomorrow. Regular season baseball, Reedsburg defeated DeForest 11-2. Winnie Alonso, Gavin Budnick, Ian McClure, 3 hits apiece. Portage lost to Poinette 9-5. For the Warriors, Matthew Simonson, 2 hits, scoring twice, knocking in a pair. Rody Kearitz with 2 hits. For the Pumas, Kyle Hellenbrand, 4 hits, 3 RBI. 2 hits apiece from Sawyer Cook and Talon Schoenberg. Baraboo blanked Platteville 5-0. Owen Rogers, 2 hits, scoring twice. Brody Borklin with 2 hits, 3 RBI. Ethan Huseman with a pair of safeties. Magnum Media Sports.
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1: Thunder Country 100.1, Frankie Ballard, Sunshine and Whiskey. Got plenty of sunshine out there, and clouds are going to be moving in here tonight the way it sounds. And, well, I don't want to ruin the weather surprises for you, but it's not going to snow. How's that? I got an information break coming up here. Then I've got music on tap from Riley Green and Ella Langley, Josh Turner, Morgan Wallen, and George Burge on Thunder Country 100.1.
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0: Riley Green and Ella Langley on Thunder Country 100.1. Ella, ooh, that girl, she's got a lock on Billboard, I'm telling you, on the Billboard charts. She continues as she occupies the top three spots in the Hot Country Songs chart. Not only that, she's done it for an entire month, which is, that is tough to do. For the fourth week, Choosin' Texas, sitting at number one, followed by her latest radio single, Be Her, and that's at number two. And then her duet with Morgan Wallen, I Can't Love You Anymore, is now sitting at number three. So yeah, the girl is having a terrific time. That hasn't been done since Beyonce reigned there at the top of the three spots with her week with tracks from Cowboy Carter. Yeah, that was, what, 2 years ago now, so... We'll see how Ella continues on. Right now, we're going to continue on here with an information break, and then we're going to jump back into some more music, starting with Blake Shelton on Thunder Country 100.1.
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3: Quietly scattered showers tonight, mid-50s, east winds 5 to 10 miles per hour. Tomorrow, sunny, 77. Tomorrow night, clear, 49. Friday, sunshine, 84. Friday night, mostly clear, 56. Saturday, sunny, 83. Saturday night, mostly clear, 52. And for Sunday, more sunshine, 80.

Thunder Country 100.1 with Low Cash. A reminder for you, tomorrow being Thursday, that means the Portage Farmers Market is back in town every Thursday from noon to 5. Commerce Plaza in downtown Portage is where you need to be. You'll see where all the tents are. All right. And they've got all kinds of great homegrown, homemade and handcrafted items waiting for you. And, of course, now with the growing season starting to get into swing time there, you're going to find new stuff there each and every week or more of it, too. All right. So, yeah, do check it out each and every week. All right. Let's see here. What can I put in your ears right now? How about Luke Combs, Dan and Shay, and Russell Dickerson? On Thunder Country 100.1.

0: Thunder Country 100.1. Luke Combs back in the saddle. An information break coming up, and that'll put you just moments away from Toby Keith, Parmalee, the Zac Brown Band, and Tyler Hubbard on Thunder Country 100.1.
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0: Thunder Country 100.1, little classic there from Toby Keith for you. Tom, you all set there with sports? All right. He is good. Thumbs up. Tom Dineen with Area Sports is coming your way here in just a moment. That'll give me time to set up another round of music for you with Megan Maroney. This one's upside down. Keith Urban. Okay. I got to learn to read them upside down. Post Malone with Morgan Wallen and Luke Bryan on Thunder Country 100.1.
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2: Magnum Media Sports. The postseason began last night for track and field athletes with regional competition. In Division One, advancing to sectionals on Friday from Reedsburg. On the boys' side, Will McConowitz in the 100, 200, and long jump. L.J. Brunken in the shot put. Jonah Williams in the high jump. Jaden Vanderhoof in the pole vault. Lincoln Benish in the long jump. And the 4x100 relay. For the girls, the 4x200 relay. Advancing for Baraboo on the boys' side, Oscar Lefebvre in the 16, Will Betcher in the 32, Keneal Fairweather in the 110 hurdles and 300 hurdles, Isaiah Romano Thompson in the 300 hurdles, long jump and triple jump, also Aiden Dineen in the shot and discus, Elijah O'Donohue in the discus, Drake Niles in the triple jump and the 4x800 relay. For the Baraboo girls, Hannah Krieger in the 100, Ella Mayer in the 400, Maddie Gilbert in the 32, Lily Rogers in the shot and discus, and the 4x4 and 4x800 relay. Boys tennis subsectional competition yesterday. Advancing to the sectional in Division One from Reedsburg, Jack Meyer and Brady Rist at singles. The doubles team of Tristan Cools with Mason Siechlag from Baraboo. Igor Korovitz advances to round two. Boys Golf Regional held at River Run. Both Reedsburg and Baraboo advance their full teams to next week's sectional at the Reedsburg Country Club. At a sectional in Deer Valley, qualifiers from Partyville moving on, Kingston Galetka and Jared Killeran. On the softball diamond, regional semifinal action last night. In Division 2, Portage advances with a 2-0 win over Platteville. Julia Chilson struck out 8. McKenna Kirkendall had 2 hits. Portage at Monroe tomorrow night. Also in Division 2, Reedsburg succumbed to Mount Horeb 13-2. Olivia Renenberg, 2 hits for the Beavers. In Division 1, Baraboo eliminated by Middleton 8-5 for the T-Birds, Ziva Valley with a round tripper. In Division 3, at Poinette, blank Columbus 13-0. The Pumas will host Dodgeville tomorrow. Regular season baseball, Reedsburg defeated DeForest 11-2. Winnie Alonso, Gavin Budnick, Ian McClure, 3 hits apiece. Portage lost to Poinette 9-5. For the Warriors, Matthew Simonson, 2 hits, scoring twice, knocking in a pair. Rody Kearts with 2 hits. For the Pumas, Kyle Hellenbrand, 4 hits, 3 RBI. 2 hits apiece from Sawyer Cook and Talon Schoenberg. Baraboo blanked Platteville 5-0. Owen Rogers, 2 hits, scoring twice. Brody Borklin with 2 hits, 3 RBI. Ethan Huseman with a pair of safeties. Magnum Media Sports.
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0: Thunder Country 100.1 with Megan Maroney 6 months later. Oh, let's see here. We've got an information break here. This is going to have our weather, and then we're going to work on finishing up our 5 o'clock hour here. Just ahead is Bailey Zimmerman. You'll also be hearing from Dustin Lynch, Ella Langley, Shabuzi, and Jason Aldean on Thunder Country 100.1.
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3: Widely scattered showers tonight, mid-50s, east winds 5 to 10 miles per hour. Tomorrow, sunny, 77. Tomorrow night, clear, 49. Friday, sunshine, 84. Friday night, mostly clear, 56. Saturday, sunny, 83. Saturday night, mostly clear, 52. And for Sunday, more sunshine, 80.

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1: Thunder Country 100.1 with Bailey Zimmerman. A reminder for you, you've only got a couple of days left here to check out the art display, the exhibition, I should say, that the Portage High School students have put up at the Portage Center for the Arts. They're at 301 East Cook Street, and a chance for you to help celebrate a fabulous year of art. This exhibit is free for viewing, and it runs through this Friday, and then it's gone. All right? Yeah, these young people have created some wonderful things. I've stopped through there myself, and it's a chance for you to do the same thing. Please do. They're open today through Friday from 1 to 6, and again, well, it's going to be gone on Saturday. Maybe not. You might be able to stop through again, though, but... yeah, it's been a great display here, and there's a lot of creative minds out there. I hope you get a chance to take it in. Kelly Roll, Kane Brown, Cole Wetzel with Jesse Murph. We're going to take those in right now on Thunder Country 100.1.

0: Jelly Roll on Thunder Country 100.1. I have an information break coming up. Carrie Underwood, Hardy, Tim McGraw, and Scotty McCreary with Hootie and the Blowfish on Thunder Country 100.1.
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0: Carrie Underwood on Thunder Country 100.1. Area Sports with Tom Demeen is coming up here in just a quick moment. Then we're going to get you right back to music. So get yourself prepared there for Josh Ross, Little Big Town, Russell Dickerson, and the Brothers Osborne on Thunder Country 100.1.
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0: Division 1 advancing to sectionals on Friday from Reedsburg. On the boys' side, Will Mikanowicz in the 100, 200 and long jump. LJ Brunken in the shot put. Jonah Williams in the high jump. Jaden Vanderhoof in the pole vault. Lincoln Benish in the long jump. And the 4x100 relay. For the girls, the 4x200 relay. Advancing for Baraboo on the boys' side, Oscar Lefebvre in the 16, Will Betcher in the 32, Keneal Fairweather in the 110 hurdles and 300 hurdles, Isaiah Romano Thompson in the 300 hurdles, long jump and triple jump, also Aiden Dineen in the shot and discus, Elijah O'Donohue in the discus, Drake Niles in the triple jump of the 4x800 relay. For the Baraboo girls, Hannah Krieger in the 100, Ella Mayer in the 400, Maddie Gilbert in the 32, Lily Rogers in the shot and discus, and the 4x4 and 4x800 relay. Boys tennis subsectional competition yesterday. Advancing to the sectional in Division 1 from Reedsburg, Jack Meyer and Brady Rist at singles. The doubles team of Tristan Cools with Mason Siechlag from Baraboo. Igor Korovitz advances to round two. Boys Golf Regional held at River Run. Both Reedsburg and Baraboo advanced their full teams to next week's sectional at the Reedsburg Country Club. At a sectional in Deer Valley, qualifiers from Partyville moving on, Kingston Galetka and Jared Kellerin. On the softball diamond, regional semifinal action last night. In Division 2, Portage advances with a 2-0 win over Platteville. Julia Chilson struck out 8. McKenna Kirkendall had 2 hits. Portage at Monroe tomorrow night. Also in Division 2, Reedsburg succumbed to Mount Horeb 13-2. Olivia Renenberg, 2 hits for the Beavers. In Division 1, Baraboo eliminated by Middleton 8-5 for the T-Birds, Ziva Valley with a round tripper. In Division 3, at Poinette, blank Columbus 13-0. The Pumas will host Dodgeville tomorrow. Regular season baseball, Reedsburg defeated DeForest 11-2. Winnie Alonso, Gavin Budnick, Ian McClure, 3 hits apiece. Portage lost to Poinette 9-5. For the Warriors, Matthew Simonson, 2 hits, scoring twice, knocking in a pair. Brody Kearts with 2 hits. For the Pumas, Kyle Hellenbrand, 4 hits, 3 RBI. 2 hits apiece from Sawyer Cook and Talon Schoenberg. Baraboo blanked Platteville 5-0. Owen Rogers, 2 hits, scoring twice. Brody Borkland with 2 hits, 3 RBI. Ethan Huseman with a pair of safeties. Magnum Media Sports.
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0: Thunder Country 100.1 with Josh Ross. I have an information break here with our evening weather. Then it's my final set for this Wednesday. I'll have Blake Shelton ready to go for you. You'll also be hearing from Thomas Rhett with Jordan Davis, Shibuzi, and Dylan Scott. Mike Olson said, thanks so much for joining me on this Wednesday. Back with you again tomorrow afternoon at 3 o'clock. Do stick around. There's plenty of country coming your way. It's always 24/7 on Thunder Country 100.1. Enjoy your evening, everyone.
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4: Widely scattered showers tonight. Mid-50s. East winds 5 to 10 miles per hour. Tomorrow, sunny 77. Tomorrow night, clear 49. Friday, sunshine 84. Friday night, mostly clear 56. Saturday, sunny 83. Saturday night, mostly clear 52. And for Sunday, more sunshine, 80.

look so pretty when the makeup on. You should hear her talking to her mama on the phone. I love it when she raps to